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1: What a do, boo?
0: Holding it down, baby. We in the People's Mix, 877-817-2888. Coming up, we're going to give you, obviously, all the details of the not guilty verdict that went down Friday with Lil Durk. A lot of Come people surprised. Shout out to Durk, though. He beat the system and them lawyers. Is his name Brian Steele?
1: Yeah, Brian Steele and Drew Findlings. They did their damn thing. Like we've been saying, innocent till proven guilty.
0: They're the LeBron and Michael Jordan of lawyers. Them guys, bruh, if I could ever get... by the way, I hope I never get in trouble.
1: Look, you can't afford it.
0: No, I can't afford it.
1: The price went up.
0: Yeah, no, they're super undefeated with these cases too, man. Shout out to those lawyers. But we're going to break it down up next, man. Let's get into some new music right now, though. T-Grizzly, Ashanti, and Skilla Baby, It's Rain. It's on the Bootleg.

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2: What it do, bro?
1: Apparently, the makers of the next Fast and Furious movie are willing to include Paul Walker in the movie via artificial intelligence, but it's up to his daughter to sign off on it. Now, if this was your dad, James, are you signing off?
2: No, I'm not signing off. His brother was just fine in the movie. Let his brother be Paul Walker. You don't need to use AI. That's the devil.
1: You don't like the AI version of Paul Walker?
2: All AI look like Paul Walker because Paul Walker looked perfect.
1: I did not know James had a man crush Monday today. Hey, coming up next, though, we got the no cap news on the way.

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1: It's the Bootleg Kev Show. The Daily Hate is on the way, y'all. If you got something you want to hate on, leave us a voicemail. 877-817-2888. That is the number. Tell us what's got you pissed off, annoyed, any of that. James, anything you're hating on?
2: People that cancel plans and don't text you about it. They just call you 10 minutes after it's supposed to happen.
1: All right, well, yeah, those people are hated on. We got your calls coming up next.

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1: Taboulette Kev Show, can we shout out Judge Judy, man? She's retiring from TV after 30 years. By the way, Judge Judy was the go-to show when I was ditching school as a kid.
2: They say her son is going to take over. I just want to let Judge Judy know. We don't know your son like that. We want you to come back.
1: Sure. We need that Judge Judy energy. All right, look, we're getting up out of here. Back at it tomorrow, same time, same place, man. It's the Taboulette Kev Show.
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0: What's up, though? 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You got a man. They got to do with me. Come outside right quick.
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Columbus is real hip hop and R&B 106.7 The Beat. Good evening, good evening. Sasha and Tui, thanks so much for tapping in with us. But first, let's get into trash. Well, that's Chris. Let's get a countdown, getting you ready for our iHeartRadio Music Festival this weekend. What to expect? The Fever next.

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1: It is a social media showdown. It's actually Tui's on here. So I have been listening to Janae Aiko's new album all weekend long. If you know me, I'm a Janae stan. I love Janae Aiko. I do not care. Her last album, Trip, probably her best album in her discography outside of 2088 with Big Sean, but she ain't gonna do that no more because they ain't together. Right? So she can do one with Larry June since he was born in 91, 88, 91, whatever. Anyway, a lot of people are saying that Janae got her start with Drake. And I need you all to understand, though I love Drake, and From Time really brought her into this new era, she came out back in the gap with B2K. I'm going to need all the real fans or the real historians to get your facts right. All right, we'll get into Cardi B up next and Leon on the way.
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1: Wait a minute, I got Kehlani up next. We'll get into Kid Ink after that. Any requests, shout out at me, A-S-H-L-E-E on air. Shout out all the real fans showing up to J. Cole's tour stops, because I think one fan went to like 6 shows, and he finally let him on stage to go back-to-back rapping his legacy right now.

Columbus is real hip hop and R&B 106.7 The Beat. I know it's still Virgo season. Literally in a few minutes, it's one of my best friend's birthday. I told you I'm surrounded by Virgos. I don't know what I did in my past life, but y'all wearing me down. I got Bentley Gang on the way.

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0: 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Stay tuned. I got Tyler, Isaiah Rashad's up next.
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So all my American Horror Story fans, I need you to hit me up because we need to start a group chat. Okay. I need it to happen right now. If you are an American Horror Story fan, you understand that it's been a while. We're waiting for this season. Have you seen the trailer? I got 21 and Gunna up next.

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1: 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Let me know you listen and you mess with American Horror Story, because I am besides myself with the new trailer. I'm a little sad that certain characters aren't back, but I got Jessica Lange, Sarah Paulson, and Evan Peters. I'm and Angela Bassett. I'm happy with that, all right? I got Future and Mariah up next.
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Columbus's real hip-hop and R&B, 106.7 The Beat. Hey, it's Ariel with you on this Tuesday morning. Still got Lil Baby and Aaliyah headed in your direction. Speaking of Aaliyah, I saw Tore talking about finding her marriage certificate and all the false information. We'll get into it next. There's a lot of details.

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baby. New York City, 'cause I need it one more time. 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I need it tonight.

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Deion Summer Walker keeping that music rolling for our Tuesday morning playlist. What's up, it's Ariel with y'all. The place is on the free iHeartRadio app. Now, it's not a secret anymore, okay? We all are aware that at some point, R. Kelly was married to Aaliyah. 1994, actually, I believe is when it was happening. Aaliyah would have been 15 years old. R. Kelly would have been 27, right? If you think that don't sound like a big age gap, friend, let's talk later, okay? There are things to be discussed, possibly with the police. Anyway, Torrey was saying how, like, within 30 minutes, he was able to not only find the marriage certificate, also see that her age on there.

0: gotta go back. Just like in this beef from Cash, not from YouTube.
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0: That's me. Magic.

0: 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Tyler, Is It Love? Keeps that music rolling for our Tuesday playlist. What's up? It's Ariel on all socials. You can find me at OL. Yeah, let's talk Drake, because already he has like a major record set with Iceman. 323 million streams for What Did I Miss? That's for Janice. 282 for What Did I Miss? National Treasure, 177 million. Shebang having 156 million. Whisper My Name, 142 million. Again, setting some really great milestones for 2026 as an artist. And now we get to dive into the fear of missing out era of Drake. But what is it? Well, today is the day where we find out what it actually is. And so far, we've been given the hint that it's a not so short film scored by the family. And again, today's the release date.
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Columbus is real hip hop and R&B. 106.7 The Beat. More music from Drake headed your way on our Tuesday playlist. Hey babes, what's up? It's Ariel. Let's talk about that final Migos album. Yes, that is it. That is all. Now, Quavo has already confirmed that it is in a work. And of course, they are going to do everything to honor Takeoff when they do this final album. But I know that there's a lot of 2026 love. I, though, have a prediction that it's going to be summer 2027 until we hear Migos. Migos has such a summer sound. Not to mention, everybody want to be the person that has the song of the summer. And I really feel like a final Migos album

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0: 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Cardi B's Aha. Gonna keep that music rolling for our Tuesday playlist. What's up, babes? It's Ariel. Let's talk birthdays today for the Virgos that are celebrating the birthday today. Happy birthday to you. Here's the thing, though. Like, you really don't have a whole lot of fun birthday twins. The only real name that stood out to me was Tommy Lee Jones, and you probably just know him from the Men in Black franchise. I could name all his other movies. I don't know them. You don't know them. Let's just stick with Men in Black. Happy birthday, baby.
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0: 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J. Cole and PJ Legacy. Keep that music rolling for the Tuesday playlist. What's up? It's Ariel. So now that the Cash Money No Limit tour is well underway, I saw this interview from BG and Juvie where they were just kind of taking it back, talking about how Ha put everything on the map. Like, we knew who Cash Money was if you was in the South. You knew who they were. But something about that record actually really, like, put them out there. This came before Bling Bling. Like, Bling Bling took it to a whole nother atmosphere. But Ha became the introduction. If you got a chance today, read the Billboard interview, because there was a point where there was supposed to be, like, a Juvie BG Boosie album that came out. But things got in the way. Things happen. It's an interesting read.
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0: Columbus's real hip hop and R&B, 106.7 The Beat. Tion Summer Walker keeping that music rolling for the Tuesday playlist. What's up? It's Ariel. Listen, and I need you to hear me out on this one, okay? As your chronically online friend, coming across Papoose's Jezebel, friends, lovers, homies, I will never be on a man's side, but it's a good song. It's a great song, even. It is worth adding to said playlist. It is a diss track choice with me, Ma. But first of all, why your diss track sound like a love song? Second of all, why do you keep harping down on the fact that that lady cheated on you and you never cheated on her? Like, it's very much giving, Clarissa, I need you to open your eyes and see the situation for what it is, but I also don't want you to try and fight me. I don't play like that. Anyway, bring Remy Till is backwards because he still ain't signed them papers.
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6-7 the beat. 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I don't know, maybe a little motivation for your Tuesday. Hello? What's up? It's Ariel. 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The most inexpensive item on the lineup is a pair of sweatpants for $140. 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
11: It's a warm and a muggy day on Tuesday. Temperatures will warm near 86 degrees. We could see some heat indices climbing into the 90s. It will be a mostly sunny and dry day. Overnight tonight, more clouds. This is ahead of some rain and storm chances as we look ahead to Wednesday. I'm Storm Team 4 meteorologist Macy Tetrick.
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2: Hello, who's this?
3: Yo, what's up, Jazz? What's up, baby? Welcome back.
4: Thank you, baby. What's up, Trev, boo?
3: I'm telling. What's up, Charlamagne?
5: Peace, sis. How you?
3: I'm doing good. Where Envy? Envy must have took off today.
2: No, I'm here. Right here. I'm here. How did it feel to get pounded out in New York?
3: I can't hear him. Sorry,
2: you got pounded out in New York on Sunday. I'm just asking how it feel.
4: Wow, Envy.
3: Hey, whoa.
5: Tell him don't disrespect you. You're not a bottom. Don't tell him don't disrespect you, Trey.
3: You know, I figured it out. Envy, I figured it out. Mm-hmm. We was right on the hills of September 11th. Everybody was wearing their little NYPD hat. We let y'all have it.
5: True.
2: No, you didn't.
5: True.
2: No, you didn't. You got pounded out in New York with your pops there. Because your pops was there, too.
4: Damn.
3: Hey, whoa, watch him now.
5: It'd be nasty.
2: Well, he got there. The Giants pounded out the Cowboys.
5: It's really disgusting. There's no reason
3: to talk. Yeah, man. Don't worry about it. It was only one game, baby.
5: We in good shape. Our defense not, but we're going to be all right.
4: What's up,
3: baby? Hey, Sean, I like that shirt you got on today, Sean.
5: This is my guy, nice. Roger Caruth's merchandise, man. Salute to Roger Caruth. Roger Caruth.
3: Look cute.
5: Thank you, sir.
3: Look cute.
5: Thank you, sir.
3: We got Envy. You look ugly.
2: I know. It's all good. But, you know, it was great to see you, say you get pounded out at the game. How was MetLife? How they treat you over there?
3: Oh, man, it was actually great, man. That's my first time at MetLife Stadium. It's not AT&T Stadium, but it was a good game. Great game. I had a lot of fun. Me and my pops. Got to bond, spend a little time together.
5: That's better for concerts.
3: He says better for concerts.
5: Yeah, MetLife Stadium better for concerts.
2: Nah, games are great there. Games are wonderful there, actually. But you know.
3: But I can't say the Giants fans, they wasn't horrible. Like, we was all talking a little crap to each other. There was one little fight on the side of me, but other than that, it was good.
2: It's the first game, and you know what? The Giants are undefeated. I just want to put that out there. They are undefeated this season.
3: So I'll let you know. Bye.
4: One game.
2: So what?
5: Don't tell him that.
2: The last time we beat the Cowboys was like 2022. So what?
4: Yeah. Okay. Good work, John.
5: I thought it was longer than that.
2: No, it was 2022.
5: Oh.
2: Hello, who's this?
6: Hello, this is Naya from Jersey.
2: What's up, Naya?
4: Hey, Naya.
2: Good morning. Get it off your chest, Naya.
6: Hey. Good morning, Charlotte. Good morning, Envy. Good morning, Jess.
4: Hey,
6: I was calling. Just want to say big thank you to Jess because you actually pulled through and gave me them tickets because I was getting nervous. It was an hour before the show.
4: I know.
6: And I was like, dang, she really going to send me these tickets?
4: Absolutely.
2: She said actually. No, like she had no faith in you.
4: Believe, no faith at all. But did you come and had fun?
6: No, I had faith. I had a great time. That was my only birthday plans, honestly. So it came perfect timing. I didn't really have fun for nothing. And that you really made my weekend. So I truly appreciate
4: thank
6: it.
4: You,
6: and I
4: babe.
6: Want to say thank you to you and the team. Yes. So, today's my actual birthday.
5: Did you enjoy the show?
2: Happy birthday, mama.
4: Happy birthday.
6: I did. It was great.
5: That's what's up.
6: Cracking on all of y'all. Both of y'all, boy.
4: Damn.
6: It was hilarious.
2: You just snitched on her. You ain't never had no tickets.
4: That's so good.
6: Thank you.
2: Have a good one, mama.
6: All right, you too.
5: It be not bald-headed, though.
4: Nah. No, sometimes he is.
2: No, I'm not. I got a little.
4: You will shave that off, and then, like, you'll grow back in.
5: Nah, man. You think you slick. She actually talking about me and Lauren when she be making that joke.
2: Whatever she said, two bald-headed bitches,
5: she talking about me and Lauren.
4: Lauren ain't grew.
5: She ain't bald no more.
4: Exactly. I'm not talking about you.
5: First was telling that joke, it was me and Lauren. I know what's going on.
2: Get it off your chest. 800-585-1051. If you need to vent, hit us up now. It's The Breakfast Club. Good morning.
0: The Breakfast Club.
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1: Downtown freeway still running up to speed in all directions. 161 eastbound, heavier east of U.S. 62 on your way over to Beach Road. 33 beginning to build, coming out of Lancaster, headed for Canal Winchester. I'm Johnny Hill for the Total Traffic Center.
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6: It's a warm and a muggy day on Tuesday. Temperatures will warm near 86 degrees. We could see some heat indices climbing into the 90s. It will be a mostly sunny and dry day. Overnight tonight, more clouds. This is ahead of some rain and storm chances as we look ahead to Wednesday. I'm Storm Team 4 meteorologist Macy Tetrick.
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shame, ladies, do your thing. Just make sure you ahead of the game. You know, Missy's still super duper, but Prince couldn't get me, change my name, Papa. Hooter can't tell you, slave again, no sign. Picture black saying,

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0: think I've always been that type of person that's always thought about what's happening in the world, what's going on with me as a girl, what's going on with people in their lives and things like that. So I've always been kind of a bit of a deep thinker a little bit, but definitely, you know, now that I have a family, and I do think about things in a whole other way, and just realizing that no matter what, no matter where we live, no matter who we are, no matter what we believe in, we can believe that we are here for each other, because we can't do it without each other.
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0: So, about last night. Here's how it went down.
1: All right, it's Way Up with Angela Yee with Selena Hill.
2: Yes, yes, yes. We are outside.
1: No, you're outside. And I want to hear about what's been going on. Yes. Fashion Week is happening.
2: New York Fashion Week, you already know. So I support the black designers. Mm-hmm. I want to shout out my friend Romeo Hunt. He had one of the best shows this season.
1: I saw. As a matter of fact, Romeo Hunt's going to be coming up here at some point. We're trying to schedule that. Yes.
2: Yes, bring him up here. So, he had Young Miami. He had NLE Chopper.
1: Young Miami looked amazing,
2: you
1: by
2: saw
1: the way.
2: That?
1: Yes.
2: That was a custom-made Romeo Hunt dress. She looked so beautiful, so elegant. People were like, there was a different side of Young Miami.
1: I liked her hair, too. Everything looked good.
2: It looked really good. The show was phenomenal.
1: Okay.
2: Yes.
1: Well, good. I love your outfits, too. I just want to put that out there.
2: I was wearing a lot of black-owned designers. Shout out to Maui and Lolita. They style and dress me a lot. Shout out to Essa Lamour, who's always keeping me looking cute as well, because I love rocking black designers.
1: All right. Well, that was happening yesterday. I want to shout out to Sarah Golan. That is actually my broker who sold me a few of my properties, and they had a surprise birthday party for her.
2: Ooh.
1: So her husband and her children put it together. And it's so funny because her birthday was yesterday, and she was texting me like, I don't know what the kids have planned. I don't know. But, you know, if you're going to be around, I'll hit you up if it's something like if you want to come meet us. But I already was going because it was a surprise party. Actually got there on time.
2: Okay.
1: So I ended up there. So happy birthday to my girl, Sarah. You know, we've worked together, but we don't just work together. She's also my friend for real. So it's really nice to do business.
2: Oh, I love that. I love doing business with my friends.
1: You know, I love it when it's good.
2: Yes.
1: I don't love it when it's not.
2: True.
1: Because you could not be friends with people after working with them.
2: I've had that as well.
1: Yes,
2: that's true.
1: Period. But when people have the same amount of drive that you have and all of that, then...
2: When you're aligned, yes, that's the best part.
1: You know, and I do want to do out of this gurus of the gram, because sometimes you got to realize people will walk all over you if they feel like they can until you have to set those boundaries. So I want you to listen to this guru of the gram from Richard Uzi. Here it is.
3: You have to be a bit disrespectful to show people just how respectful you've been the entire time. The moment I stop being nice is the moment they finally understand how nice I actually was. Because kindness looks invisible when it's constant. You don't notice a calm river until it turns into a flood. So I let it turn.
1: Period.
2: I love that.
1: And this goes so well because there was a time, since we're talking about working with friends.
2: Yes.
1: You know, somebody that I had working for me, and we ended up, you know, becoming cool because it's nice to work with people and have a good rapport. But talk about getting taken advantage of, people not realizing like you going above and beyond, doing things that really like cross boundaries of working relationships and friendships. And this person took advantage, and I ended up having to cut them off completely.
2: Ooh.
1: And I know that they are like, dang.
2: I hate when that happens. Like I try to do business with some friends that actually owe me some money, and it's like it just complicates things. So I agree with what was just said. You cannot mistake kindness for weakness. Sometimes you do have to crash out a little bit. Sometimes you got to turn it up a little bit.
1: And sometimes there's no coming back. 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
3: Moving pretty well on your highway drive, just a little busy on 71 North in between Greenlawn and 315. Also seeing some heavy traffic on 315 southbound, just past 161. And there's an accident reported at Sullivan and Belvedere. I'm Pat Butler from the Toll Traffic Center.
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7: It's a warm and muggy day today with a high near 86. We will stay dry with lots of sunshine. Clouds return through the overnight as temperatures fall to the upper 60s. Another hot day on Wednesday, a high of 89, plus a chance for rain showers and thunderstorms as we head to Wednesday afternoon. I'm Storm Team 4 meteorologist Macy Tetrick.
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1: What's going on, fellow sports fans? It's Andy West. Let's look back on this day in sports history, September 15th. We'll start off today in 1978. Muhammad Ali becomes the first three-time heavyweight champion with a unanimous 15-round decision over Leon Spinks at the Superdome in New Orleans. The fight was estimated to have been watched by a record 2 billion viewers worldwide in some 80 nations. Jumping ahead today in 2002, Oakland Raiders quarterback Rich Gannon begins his NFL record-tying streak of six consecutive 300-yard passing games, throwing for 403 yards in the Raiders' 30-17 victory at Pittsburgh. He had tied Kurt Warner and Steve Young. The current record for most consecutive 300-yard games is nine, held by Drew Brees twice. And today in 2017, the Cleveland Indians have their American League record of 22 straight wins stopped as they are beaten 4-3 by the Kansas City Royals. The longest winning streak in Major League Baseball is 26, held by the 1916 New York Giants.
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0: You know what it is they're really strong.
1: Yeah.
0: Shout out to Sydney who came in the room and she said, you know why? Because you're supposed to cut it with water. That's why it's called cut water. But that's a rumor.
1: I didn't know that. Did anybody know that?
0: All right. Well, that is your Under the Radar. Now, we do have Tisha Campbell and her son, Zen Martin, joining us today. She has a book out today. It's called The A Word, A Mother's Journey Through Autism and Love. And she talks about raising Zen and his autism and what she went through when he was really, really young, just a baby, trying to figure out what was going on with him and advocating for herself and for her son. It's Way Up.
1: Ask me what I got.
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and to date, only black mayor of the city of Raleigh, North Carolina. Clarence Lightner was born August 21st, 1921, and attended North Carolina Central University, where he earned a degree in mortuary science. After graduation, he became a respected leader of the Raleigh

0: one term. In 1977, he was appointed to fill the vacant North Carolina State Senate seat for the 14th District, and then went on to chair the Southeast Raleigh Improvement Commission from 1993 to 2001. Clarence Lightner passed in 2002 at the age of 81. This is Terrence Bibb for the Black Information Network.
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for real, I used to have bands, but I got letters now. 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If

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3: A little busy on 71 North right now between Greenlawn and 315. Coming out of downtown, there's a disabled semi on the 70 West ramp to 71 South. Also, watch out for a broken down 70 West after Livingston in the right berm, and also on the east side, a broken down on 70 East off to the left at Bryce Road. I'm Pat Butler from the Total Traffic Center.
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20: It's a dry but hot day on Tuesday. A high of 86 degrees under mostly sunny skies. Clouds return through the overnight. We'll drop down to the upper 60s. We've got some rain and storm chances as we head into Wednesday. Another hot day tomorrow with a high of 89. Additional rain and storm chances Thursday before we dry out by Friday morning. I'm Storm Team 4 meteorologist Macy Tetrick.
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8: Betsy Ann Nagoski, who runs the Canary Records label.
24: A friend of mine said that what he loves is being the guy standing at the edge of the cliff, waving his arms, going, wait, no, let me look at those first before you throw them away. I think there might be some good stuff in there. I think there might be some stories. I don't think we should throw all those away yet.
8: We have a season, 10 episodes of stories from that realm, of things that were just barely saved, and in some cases, not saved at all. A bizarre tale of two infamous New Yorkers.
25: They booby-trapped their home and turned it into the shield fortress of ephemera.
8: A missing chapter of American music history.
24: There hasn't been a guess culturally that they matter. So they get thrown in the garbage.
8: A decade's worth of original television lost to the airwaves.
26: It's over.

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3: Traffic moving along on all the major highways this afternoon. You are dealing with a crash. You're stop and go in both directions on 23 just south of 316. Also, watch for some construction delays on I-70 in both directions from 142 to Hilliard Rome. I'm Mike Ross from the Total Traffic Center.
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18: It's a dry but hot day on Tuesday. A high of 86 degrees under mostly sunny skies. Clouds return through the overnight. We'll drop down to the upper 60s. We've got some rain and storm chances as we head into Wednesday. Another hot day tomorrow with a high of 89. Additional rain and storm chances Thursday before we dry out by Friday morning. I'm Storm Team 4 meteorologist Macy Tetrick.
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0: 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Today is Tuesday, September 15th, and today is Touch Me Day.
1: Oh, Lord. What? You are not Mariah Carey.
0: Touch me. It's the City Show.

0: Turn this up.
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0: hip-hop and R&B. It's the City Show. It's your boy, City Nukes.
1: And this is Dr. Jesse.
2: And it's Janice.
0: And today is Tuesday, September 15th. Touch me
2: in a
0: special way. What more can I say?
2: The only thing special is you.
0: Touch me,
1: man.
0: Now.
1: Him and touch me. Like he, Mariah Carey, touch my body.
0: It's touch. It's touch me day.
2: I'm gonna come over there right now. I'm about to get on your nerves. That's what you want?
0: Not everybody.
2: Not you.
0: Not you.
2: It's always something.
1: So it's a limited touch me day.
0: I like that better.
1: Touch me day.
2: I don't like y'all.
0: I want to be touched by who wants to touch me.
1: And who you want to touch.
0: Ah, yeah.
1: Yes.
0: Brother
1: yes.
0: Jesse, now
1: yes.
0: you're...
1: Yes.
0: I knew you were ordained for
1: I'm
0: a reason.
1: On it. Oh, yes, I know.
0: Oh, my God. He was blessed by the Most High.
1: Oh, yes, I knows him.
0: Yes.
1: I know.
0: Welcome to the show. Strap yourselves in. As you can see, we already there, okay? Coming up, we got more of your favorites. It's the number one show in your area.
1: It's the City Show.
0: Well, thank you for joining me.
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3: Still dealing with that crash in South Bloomfield. 23 southbound shut down between Asheville Road and Little Walnut. An earlier vehicle fire cleared up 161 east at Sunbury Road. In road construction, closing down Riverside Drive from Fishinger to Edgewood Road. That's scheduled for the next few days or so. I'm Mike Ross from the Total Traffic Center.
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22: It's a dry but hot day on Tuesday, a high of 86 degrees under mostly sunny skies. Clouds return through the overnight. We'll drop down to the upper 60s. We've got some rain and storm chances as we head into Wednesday. Another hot day tomorrow with a high of 89. Additional rain and storm chances Thursday before we dry out by Friday morning. I'm Storm Team 4 meteorologist Macy Tetrick.
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0: 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It's your boy City News, and check it out. 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Jay Vance, how many people we got on Kick, man?
1: I'm our only follower.
2: What? 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
1: Half a follow.
0: Okay. You have?
1: I mean, I'm here. Why aren't you all part?
0: Because we're leaders.
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0: Download it and follow us, Janice.
2: Oh, Kick.
0: Yeah. It's a city show. I know you got

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0: 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My name is Sidney Nichols.
1: Miss Nichelle.
2: Dr. Jesse.
3: And I'm Janice.
0: Let's talk about Lil Durk.
3: So a lot of people don't understand what's going on. Lil Durk was definitely found not guilty for the murder for hire.
0: Free Durk!
3: Mm-hmm. However, the clarity of what's going on forward.
0: Uh-huh. Mm-hmm.
3: So, the case that he has now is for the same deaths.
0: Oh no! He's not free!
3: It's just a different pathway to get there. So this way, it's not a Chicago case.
4: Right.
3: It's still a Los Angeles case.
0: Oh.
3: It's a state case. So this time, instead of murder for hire, they're going for racketeering. Racketeering only means that you you guys do this certain group of crimes. And they have to prove that one, what's his last name? Banks Gang Enterprise is a thing. Two, that they actually did that. Three, that it resulted in the death of such and such. So they will bring up different murders that happened in Chicago, but he's not getting charged for the murders.
4: Right.
0: You gotta play the song. All you do is play a song.
2: They killing themselves all the time.
0: One thing about drill rap, listen to the songs.
3: I'm not gonna lie. I think they're going to come for him on this racketeering. Yeah. I think they have a better chance.
0: The prosecution was happy when they was like, we didn't get that. Don't worry about it.
2: Yes.
0: Don't worry about it.
2: That's when you worry.
0: We got him on this.
2: Yes.
0: Man.
2: Yes.
0: Mm-hmm. So whether you want to free Durk or just pray for Durk, you just don't
3: definitely
0: know what's going to happen.
3: Definitely pray for Durk.
0: Yeah. Yeah. We're going to see. He done cut his hair and everything.
3: I don't know about free him. We say free him to people that we pray that they are going to be better. I don't know if.
2: Yeah, it's a little, yeah.
3: We got a long way to go.
2: Yeah, mm-hmm. Durk is going to be Durk for a while.
0: Pray that he just gets better.
2: Yeah.
0: Okay, there we go.
2: Yeah.
0: All right. Everything
3: God
0: else?
3: Did.
0: I love that. Follow us 1067@B.com, Mr. City Show.
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21: Yeah, yeah, yeah. 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
1: With who?
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0: They know my voice. 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
1: It's Dr. Jesse.

Check out the story. Governor Mike DeWine and Lieutenant Governor Jim Tressel have declared September 25th or 9/25 as Dolly Parton Day in Ohio. More than 1 million Ohio children are participated in the free book program.

0: 1067 to beat Columbus's real hip hop and R&B. It's your boy City News. It's the City Show. And now it's time for the community catch up, brought to you by Experience Columbus, where we highlight small business here in the city. Today's guest, we have Perfect Choice. And from Perfect Choice, we have the owner, Sky Choice. How are we doing today?
1: I'm good. How are you?
0: Oh, I'm doing great. So tell us about Perfect Choice.
1: I am a home-based Columbus bakery business. I'm a mom. I bake cakes. I do cake and sip classes. I make banana puddings. I do wedding cakes. I do all

0: so that mm-hmm. we can bring people together.
1: What would you want Columbus residents to know about your business?
0: Is one, that if you are in need, whether you're a mom, whether you're a church, whether you're just somebody in the community, or you want to celebrate somebody that you know, go online to our website, perfectchoice.com, and fill out the Gift and Grace form so that you can get a cake. There's a lot of people that I know, sometimes it's, you're struggling, it's hard. I'm a person who likes to work with people. I know my prices are my prices, but I also am willing to figure out a way to allow people to celebrate the big moments in life, whether they can afford it or not. Secondly, we are turning 7 next month, so come out to our cake and sip class on October 17th. It'll be at House of Kai off of Parsons. The tickets for that are in our bio. It includes everything. We have a bartender, we have a DJ, we have the cake instruction classes, all the supplies are included, and you just come out and have a great time, and you leave with your cake.
1: How proud are you to have your business right here in the city?
0: I'm actually very proud. I'm originally from California. I've only been here for 3 years, but in the last 3 years, my business has elevated to a level I definitely did not expect, and it's all been from social media and word of mouth.
1: What's the long-term goal?
0: Definitely more cake and sip classes, eventually being able to offer them for free, and then at the end of it all, I want to be able to have a dessert food truck.
1: So let everybody listening right now know how they can find you online and then also how they can order the cakes.
0: So if you're looking for me, I am at Perfect Choice. 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Everything is there. My menu, the link to order for a Gift and Grace cake, the link to order for a regular cake, my wedding cake guide. I make playlists for some of my classes. Those are on there if you want to vibe out with me and catch my tunes.
1: Yeah.
0: All of the things that you could possibly imagine. I've been in several articles and things like that, so you can read more about me and my story there as well.
1: Sky Choice, thank you so much for stopping by the City Show.
0: I appreciate you.
1: It's been another episode of the Community Catch Up, brought to you by Experience Columbus, right here on the number one show in your area. It's the City Show.
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0: City Show, and mosquito spraying continues tonight in Dublin, Upper Arlington, Hilliard, Grandview, Bexley, Perry, Sharon, and Perry Township. What? Yeah, that's only places.
1: What?
0: East side, you'll get bit up. North side, bit up. West,
2: yes.
0: Yeah, you know what I'm saying?
2: Even Pinkerton.
1: Only certain side.
0: She was like, ain't no black lick? No, ain't no black period. City Show.

0: It's the City Show. So, what's the guy's name again?
1: Bloodhound Q50.
0: Bloodhound Q50. We were talking about that briefly in the last break. Coming up in 6 minutes, talking about what his mom had to say. And we're going to talk to Dr. Jesse to get her mindset on everything.

0: 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It's your boy, City Nukus.
1: And this is the show.
2: Dr. Jesse.
3: And your boy, Jay Banz.
0: And who are we talking about, Jay Banz?
3: Yeah, Bloodhound Q50, his mom, she made a post talking about, let me make this clear, somebody's mama gonna be crying like mine, like I am. Like, y'all wanna troll and talk crazy online, you're gonna have to fear this mother.
0: So he was shot in Chicago, what, 2 days ago?
3: About 2-3 days ago.
0: About 2-3 days ago, and 50 rounds hit. You can see the video. It's crazy.
3: Yeah.
0: He was lived in Chicago. He's a drill rapper. And his mom, from Chicago, same neighborhood. Are they O Block or whatever?
3: Yeah, I don't know. No, they Bloodhound. I'm not sure what gang that is, but it's okay. Like they Bloodhound.
0: But what I want to think of, I want to talk about real quick, Dr. Jesse, you can jump in here as far as the mindset. What she just said, is that because of her environment that she grew up in? Or should she be mature enough to be like, hey, I lost my son. Y'all need to stop doing this stuff.
2: It's really the environment she grew up in, A. And B, also pain. Pain can definitely take you to an unrealistic place. Mm. And people don't understand the power of pain, because there is power in pain. It'll change you. It'll turn you. Yeah. And so I think when you add in the component of that environment and then her pain on top of that, she might just say whatever.
3: A lot of people saying that, and that's kind of how IQ50 like that, but they say it starts at home.
2: Absolutely. Yeah, and for real. And it does. Yeah, you can tell they present themselves that this is definitely something that's been embedded in for a long time.
3: Yeah, they were saying, some people saying he was doing from the start.
2: Mm-hmm.
0: Man.
2: And it's sad.
3: It is.
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1: DJ D Boogie.
0: Oh, man, where the heck? You take a day off and you don't even know when to jump in and stuff like that. 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
2: I'm good now.
0: You got that thing. It's the city show. 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

0: Yeah. Yeah, you know I'm a real, you know what I'm saying?
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1: 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That Daily Hate's coming up in a few minutes, y'all. 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Tell us what you're hating on. 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
2: All right. Want Kanye there so it could be entertaining.
1: 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Coming up, we got the No Cap News.

0: 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Every day, James finds the craziest stories in the world. We call it the No Cap News Report, man. What you got on
1: the way? Know those surveillance flock cameras. There's a worker that's complaining for the most hypocritical reasons. He actually called the police on something that's kind of like karma.
0: We're going to break it down up next. 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
2: What it do, bro?
1: All right, Macklemore has been removed from the rest of Ed Sheeran's tour dates after outrage because he went on stage and pointed out the atrocities that the Israeli government are performing on the people of Gaza on a daily basis. Supposedly, the owner of the Patriots had pressured other stadium owners in the NFL who Ed Sheeran had planned on performing at to essentially put a line in the sand and say, look, Ed Sheeran, your concert cannot come here if Macklemore's on the show.
2: Look, I ain't heard Macklemore's music in a while, but I'm about to play it, and Ed Sheeran kissed my black ass.
1: Anyway, man, stay by your radio. Coming up, we got the People's Mix on the way. Keep it locked.

ain't just a race with China. What the race to China? Just a race in China. Little bad Trinity, but she mixed with China. Real thick, smuggle bricks to China. I tell all my

mama, rake it up, break it down, bag it up. Rake it up, bag it up, bag it up, bag it up, bag it up, rake it up, bag it up, bag it up, bag it up, bag it up, bag it up.